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The gift inside, the kick inside, it's a vibe, oh yes. It's alright. Oh, it's okay on any day and every way. Oh, you're so damn fine, you're so damn fine. And the guitar goes.

0: To była Siekiera w utworze z płyty Nowa Aleksandria, Ludzie Wschodu. 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Ich płyta The Texas Jerusalem Crossroads to dzieło monumentalne wręcz. 90 minut o apokalipsie i ponownym przyjściu Jezusa Chrystusa. 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
1: This is the story of three Texas boys, busy minding their own business when the angel of the Lord appeared with them saying, when the Winston Churchills start firing their Winston rifles into the sky from the Lone Star State, drinking the Lone Star beer and smoking their Winston cigarettes, know the time is drawing nigh when the sun shall be lifted on high. We told them that didn't sound very Sunday go to meeting. What do you expect, they said, when God calls from the crippled, deaf, and blind to lead the children of Israel into the promised land? Children of Israel, we asked. Don't your boys know nothing? The USA is the center of Jerusalem. Hear the train coming.

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Just as was told, justice will unfold. Just as was told, justice will unfold. Just as was told, justice will unfold. Just as was told, justice will unfold. Just as was told, justice will unfold. The truth be told, it will unfold.

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Giving all I could give Christ, and I do it twice. Shot Gil Chris, heard thunder hit with lightning, and still I didn't feel shit. Talk about resilience. Off of Stone Mountain, locked on you, where I honed into my brilliance. It was after then I took my talents right up to Virginia. 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I could tell you what it was, but let bro tell you what I'm missing. Pay attention.

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1: 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The land shaking plus the rhythm is enormous. All the forces like a portal to a vortex. Connected to the stars, just projecting where we part at. 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

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That's how they trained us, heinous. Still naming our babies after these crazies and maimers. 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You became this. Come to terms, either die from germs or become tolerant. Y'all Coop troopers made us stupid. Now we proud of it. Nuke food, nutrition removed. We devoured it. 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

0: used to address problems with revolvers. 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I slowly cough. 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We tight, thumbing every night like it's no to Mars. 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And to be successful had to be exceptional. Was hardly a party, some nights still it was a festival. All as we stressing through in every lesson, both trying to lessen you. I'm tired of being an underdog. I'm trying to get over God. I don't be preaching no glamours. From the east where the seas to clamor. Gotta reach for hammers. All these men in action need some decent planners. It's my people abs who keep tabs on police with scanners. My stance always been advanced, only retreat from cameras. I told them cold on the streets, but warmly beat who enamors. Seems godless in the driver's seat, can't stand us. A proper friend of mine kept me in line, critique my manners. Saw Mike and Nick from the cheap seats, can almost reach the banners. Played for keeps, stayed on our feet, too hungry to eat the canvas. They rush into the same net, it ain't love, I seek advantage. Can't leave that depraved unscathed, the people damaged. I'm tired of being an underdog. I'm trying to get over God. Went from high-headed soldier to the coldest bard. It's hard to know Jah, but all you know is Jahar. I'm trying to get over God.
1: We were no longer members of a small community called Ocean Hill Brownsville. We were brought into W.E.B. Du Bois, his readings, Langston Hughes, Malcolm X, Marcus Garvey, H. Rep Brown, Mao Zedong, the Red Book. I mean, we became international. And it was a good thing.
2: We have a subculture in our society, and it resides in the ghetto. We are conditioning people to fail, we are conditioning people to become alcoholics, we are conditioning them to be violent, and we give them no other mechanisms with which to cope. It is a process that is taking place because of forces that are conditioning this response.